0: bad, bad, getting lit. Love your vibe,
1: yeah.
0: We the best,
1: boy.
0: Give me the light,
1: yeah.
0: And we turn it up every time,
1: every time.
0: And we bust it up, watch it,
1: watch it.
0: Ha!
2: Kimba, how you bad, sir?
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1: Hi Tony, this is Carly Rae Jepsen and you are listening to Los Guardians.

0: bad, bad, getting lit. Love your vibe,
1: yeah.
0: We the best,
1: boy.
0: Give me the light,
1: yeah.
0: And we turn it up every time,
1: every.
0: And we bust it up, watch it,
1: watch it.
0: Ha!
2: Kimba, how are you, man?
3: Si es un éxito, suena en los 40.
4: Los 40, todos los éxitos.